when I was a young boy. 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And I felt a yearning for that great adventure. So many nights I woke up out of a dream of blue seas, white sand, paradise.

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0: just what is it that you want to do?
1: 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We want to be free to do what we want to do. And we want to get loaded. And we want to have a good time.
0: And that's what we're going to do.
2: Well, where did it go?
0: We're going to have a good time. We're going to have a party.

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God, it's Friday. In this half hour, you'll hear the best funky and disco mixes from the Soul Club 57 on iTurn Radio. Are you ready? Come on and dance with us.

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See you next time.

I had to play this music when people didn't want me to play this music. I played this music and tried to contribute to this music, playing clubs where the clubs almost made me pay them to play.

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Russia, Mr. Worldwide. You could catch him in Russia. And a millionaire's mad. Nah, I never rush him. But I get what I like. Baby, no Russian.